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6: Here's Brockville's three-day forecast from the BrockvilleDaily.ca Weather Center. Tonight, partly cloudy with a chance of showers at a low of 11. Tomorrow, clear sky at a high of 25. It will feel like 28. Saturday, sunny at a high of 27. 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
6: Here's Brockville's three-day forecast from the BrockvilleDaily.ca Weather Center. Tonight, partly cloudy with a chance of showers at a low of 11. Tomorrow, clear sky at a high of 25. It will feel like 28. Saturday, sunny at a high of 27. 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
1: Here's Brockville's three-day forecast from the BrockvilleDaily.ca Weather Center. Tonight, partly cloudy with a chance of showers at a low of 11. Tomorrow, clear sky at a high of 25. It will feel like 28. Saturday, sunny at a high of 27. 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
1: Here's Brockville's three-day forecast from the BrockvilleDaily.ca Weather Center. Tonight, partly cloudy with a chance of showers at a low of 11. Tomorrow, clear sky at a high of 25. It will feel like 28. Saturday, sunny at a high of 27. 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
1: Here's Brockville's three-day forecast from the BrockvilleDaily.ca Weather Center. Tonight, partly cloudy with a chance of showers at a low of 11. Tomorrow, clear sky at a high of 25. It will feel like 28. Saturday, sunny at a high of 27. 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
1: Here's Brockville's three-day forecast from the BrockvilleDaily.ca Weather Center. Tonight, partly cloudy with a chance of showers at a low of 11. Tomorrow, clear sky at a high of 25. It will feel like 28. Saturday, sunny at a high of 27. 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
1: Here's Brockville's three-day forecast from the BrockvilleDaily.ca Weather Center. Tonight, partly cloudy with a chance of showers at a low of 11. Tomorrow, clear sky at a high of 25. It will feel like 28. Saturday, sunny at a high of 27. 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

0: 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Wake up. The top three stories to start your day are next.
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2: Hey, good morning. Welcome back. Here's some things you might want to chat about around the water cooler today. Apparently, scammers are impersonating famous podcast hosts like Amy Poehler, Terry Gross, Nikki Glaser to target Hollywood types. Amazon seems to have leaked Jason Statham's upcoming action thriller, Mutiny, on Prime Video ahead of its official theatrical release today. Scientists have developed a pacemaker battery that generates electricity from a patient's heartbeat, potentially eliminating the need for pacemaker replacements. Oh, a little bit of drama. Of course, comedian Kathy Griffin needs attention. She says she was really hurt that she was not invited to be a guest on the Jimmy Kimmel Show this week that Rosie O'Donnell is hosting. Mattel is celebrating the 100th birthday of actress Marilyn Monroe, releasing a new Barbie signature doll inspired by the 1953 musical Gentlemen Prefer Blondes. Yours for just $81 US. Hillary Clinton is sharing some details of the funeral plans for her husband, Bill. No. He's not gone. Just for whenever he passes, apparently. Moderna is calling it a landmark moment in its experimental melanoma treatment, saying that its new mRNA vaccine could help prevent the deadly skin cancer from returning or spreading. That would be momentous. And this popular appetizer, sometimes meal, was named after its creator, Ignacio Anaya. What was his nickname? This popular appetizer, sometimes meal, named after its creator, Ignacio Anaya. What was his nickname? The answer is Nacho. And this is the wake-up call.
0: Good morning.
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4: Here's Brockville's three-day forecast from the BrockvilleDaily.ca Weather Center. Tonight, partly cloudy with a chance of showers at a low of 11. Tomorrow, clear sky at a high of 25. It will feel like 28. Saturday, sunny at a high of 27. 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
1: Good morning, I'm Jessica Minnie. Mostly sunny today. Here's what's happening in Brockville and area. Balmoral Place residents in Brockville have been without an elevator for more than 3 months, creating challenges for people with mobility issues. For resident Doreen Simpson, that has meant missed medical appointments and being unable to leave her apartment altogether.
2: I haven't been able to get out of this apartment since the 7th of May. I'm a type 2 diabetic. I have health issues. I can't get out for my blood work. I can't get out for doctor's appointments. Just in the last 2 weeks, I've had to cancel 4 doctor's appointments because I can't get out.
1: CYREC management says replacement work is underway, but has not provided a date for when the elevator will be back in service. You can listen to the full story at brockvilledaily.ca and watch it on the MyFM and Giant FM Facebook pages. In Elizabethtown Kitley, Rob Smith could lose 30 days of pay over comments about firing township staff if elected mayor. The township's integrity commissioner recommended the penalty, calling the comments a serious breach of the code of conduct. Council was expected to consider the recommendation last night. Smith says that he accepts the findings and regrets his comments. And in Mallorytown, the unattached patient clinic will close October 30th as Ontario works to connect residents with long-term primary care. The Upper Canada Family Health Team says several local providers are accepting new patients. Residents without a family doctor or nurse practitioner are encouraged to register with Healthcare Connect online or by calling 811. The clinic says patients will be better served through long-term comprehensive care. And switching gears now to racing, last week, the Brockville Ontario Speedway saw some great action, and another big night is coming up this Saturday. Tim Baltz has a preview with a special focus on the modified and sportsman classes.
3: It was another great night last week at the Brockville Ontario Speedway. Tristan Draper held off Jonathan Ferguson to win the Dirt Car 358 modified feature, his fourth of the season, while Dylan Kirkland took over the points lead in the sportsman class with his first win of the year. Brad Tayon took advantage of a mistake by Bruno Boivin on the final lap to win his third street stock race of the season, while Andrew Hennessy came one step closer to a track title, winning his fourth Supernaut Truck Shop Crate Sprint Car race of the year. Garen Thompson also increased his point lead in novice sportsman competition with his second win of 2026. This week, the championship for the Ogilvy's Triple Crown Series for the 358 Modified and Sportsman divisions will be decided. Shane Pecor and Gavin Isley are tied for the series point lead on the sportsman side, while Chris Rabby looks for his first Ogilvy's title and leads two-time defending series champion Steve Bernier by 18 markers. Novice sportsman, mini stock, and Supernaut Truck Shop crate sprints will be on the card, with hot laps and time trials beginning at 6 p.m. The first heat race rolls trackside at 7 at the Brockville Ontario Speedway. I'm Tim Baltz.
1: In sports, in the LPGA, Brooke Henderson enters round 2 of the KPCK Women's Open, 5 shots back of the leader. The Blue Jays downed the Rays 5-1 yesterday afternoon. In week 12 of CFL football, Montreal dominated Ottawa 46-16. And in week 3 of NFL preseason football, the Raiders squeezed past Houston 22-20. While San Francisco took care of the Chargers 41-17. I'm Jessica Minnie with the news that keeps you connected to where you live. Brockville 401 traffic and weather together next.
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1: Traffic is looking good both ways on the 401 from Kingston to Cornwall with no problems to report, and everything looking fine on the 416 as well. For weather, today mainly sunny with fog patches dissipating in the morning, high 25, feeling like 28. Tonight, clear, low 11. Tomorrow, sunny in the morning, then a mix of sun and cloud with a chance of showers late in the afternoon, turning to showers overnight, high 27, low 17. And Sunday, showers, high 22. 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
1: Good morning, I'm Jessica Minnie. Time for What's Good in and around Brockville, where we catch up with local newsmakers and people doing interesting things in the community.
2: The Thousand Islands Watershed Land Trust has raised over $100,000 through a community event and Auction for Acres fundraiser. Executive Director Calder Schweitzer says gratitude is what he and his team are feeling with all the support.
3: All the folks that have already told us they're really believing in the work that we're doing and have made donations in addition to their ticket sales, it's really heartening. It really tells me that the Land Trust is on a good path.
2: The money will support its Keystone Connections project, which includes 9 conservation properties across the Frontenac Arch and Thousand Islands Watershed. Supporters came from Brockville, Ottawa, Athens, Mallorytown, Gananoque, and Kingston for the August 15th event. Read the full story right now at brockvilledaily.ca. In the newsroom, I'm Evan Gibb.
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7: Traffic is looking good both ways on the 401 from Kingston to Cornwall with no problems to report, and everything looking fine on the 416 as well. For weather, today mainly sunny with fog patches dissipating in the morning, high 25, feeling like 28. Tonight, clear, low 11. Tomorrow, sunny in the morning, then a mix of sun and cloud with a chance of showers late in the afternoon, turning to showers overnight, high 27, low 17. And Sunday, showers, high 22. 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

0: 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Here's what's happening in Brockville.
1: Good morning, I'm Jessica Minnie. Here's what's coming up over the next 48 hours. It's everything you need to know.
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10: Traffic is looking good both ways on the 401 from Kingston to Cornwall with no problems to report, and everything looking fine on the 416 as well. For weather, today mainly sunny with fog patches dissipating in the morning, high 25, feeling like 28. Tonight, clear, low 11. Tomorrow, sunny in the morning, then a mix of sun and cloud with a chance of showers late in the afternoon, turning to showers overnight, high 27, low 17, and Sunday, showers, high 22. 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
1: Good morning, I'm Jessica Minnie. We can expect sunny conditions today. Here's what's happening in Brockville and area. The OPP is warning residents across eastern Ontario about cell phone service provider scams. Harper Cody has more.
2: Fraudsters pose as legitimate providers offering discounts, upgraded plans, or devices before requesting account details, security codes, or identification. Residents are urged to contact providers directly, never share passwords or codes, and report suspected fraud to police and the Canadian Anti-Fraud Center. In the newsroom, I'm Harper Cody.
1: Here in Brockville, residents at Balmoral Place say a three-month elevator outage is making daily life increasingly difficult. Some say they've missed medical appointments, struggled to carry groceries and laundry upstairs, and in some cases, have been unable to leave their apartments. Resident Anne Gogolin says she's starting to give up hope.
3: When you get to be 84, you look at how many days you got, or how much, say, months you got. But in this position, you look and think, oh, I couldn't care if I die tomorrow. And many times I've thought about that. Not that I do something, but I just keep thinking, well, then this will go away.
1: CYREC management says the elevator was removed from a service after a TSSA inspection, and a replacement cylinder is being manufactured. There's still no completion date. You can listen to the full story at brockvilledaily.ca and watch it on the MyFM and Giant FM Facebook pages. In Elizabethtown Kitley, Rob Smith could face a 30-day pay penalty following an integrity commissioner's investigation into comments about firing staff if he became mayor. Smith is running for mayor in October and says he regrets his remarks. Council was expected to vote last night on the recommended penalty, which comes just ahead of the municipal election. And if you're looking for something family-friendly today, Touch a Truck 2026 is happening from 10 to 2 at the St. Lawrence College East parking lot. Organizer Matthias Stacey explains what visitors can expect.
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1: The community barbecue sponsored by the United Way of Leeds and Grenville will also be held during the event. Admission is free and everyone is welcome. In sports, the Blue Jays beat the Rays 5-1, moving to within half a game of the American League wildcard spot. In the NFL preseason, Las Vegas got by Houston 22-20, and San Francisco cruised past the LA Chargers 41-17. Meanwhile, it was a tough night for Ottawa in the CFL, with Montreal winning 46-16. I'm Jessica Minnie with the news that keeps you connected to where you live. Brockville's 401 traffic and weather together next.
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9: Traffic is moving smoothly on the 401 from Kingston to Cornwall, but watch out for some fog that's being reported from Kingston to Gananoque. And the 416 is looking good as well. For weather, today mainly sunny with fog patches dissipating in the morning, high 25, feeling like 28. Tonight, clear, low 11. Tomorrow, sunny in the morning, then a mix of sun and cloud with a chance of showers late in the afternoon, turning to showers overnight, high 27, low 17, and Sunday, showers, high 22. 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

FM in the morning. Jamie Lorena having a little foodie Friday, heading to the CNE. We know their food. It's always one of the more popular parts of the CNE. And they're back with

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1: Good morning, I'm Jessica Minnie. Time for What's Good in and around Brockville, where we catch up with local newsmakers and people doing interesting things in the community.
2: Over $100,000 has been raised for the Thousand Downs Watershed Land Trust conservation efforts. Executive Director Calder Schweitzer says all the volunteers made the summer appreciation dinner a success.
3: Yeah, we're so fortunate to have the volunteer force that we do. They're dedicated. They're willing to, you know, come out here. We've been here, people working since like 9:30, 10 o'clock, putting everything together today for a 3 o'clock start. So I'm feeling very fortunate to have all the people around the land trust that we do.
2: The funds came from ticket sales and an auction for acres held August 15th. 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
11: Traffic is moving smoothly on the 401 from Kingston to Cornwall, but watch out for some fog that's being reported from Kingston to Gananoque. And the 416 is looking good as well. For weather, today mainly sunny with fog patches dissipating in the morning, high 25, feeling like 28. Tonight, clear, low 11. Tomorrow, sunny in the morning, then a mix of sun and cloud with a chance of showers late in the afternoon, turning to showers overnight, high 27, low 17, and Sunday, showers, high 22. 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

0: 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Here's what's happening in Brockville.
1: Good morning, I'm Jessica Minnie. Here's what's coming up over the next 48 hours. It's everything you need to know.
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6: Traffic is moving smoothly on the 401 from Kingston to Cornwall, but watch out for some fog that's being reported from Kingston to Gananoque. And the 416 is looking good as well. For weather, today mainly sunny with fog patches dissipating in the morning, high 25, feeling like 28. Tonight, clear, low 11. Tomorrow, sunny in the morning, then a mix of sun and cloud with a chance of showers late in the afternoon, turning to showers overnight, high 27, low 17, and Sunday, showers, high 22. 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

0: 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For all the photos and all the action yesterday, the all hands on deck food drive. What an unbelievable day it was at No Frills, at the Real Canadian Superstore. Happy retirement again to Bruce Wiley, who's back in retirement for now. I have a feeling won't take too much arm twisting to get him back out for a few hours. Great to have him helping out yesterday. Great to have you making this day a success. The money collected, the food collected, all set for back to school. I know our Brockville Food Bank thanking everyone for the help heading towards these busy fall months. 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
0: And this August 21st, Friday, want to wish Dad a very happy heavenly 69th birthday. Mom and I hope you're enjoying a round of golf up in heaven. We miss you more than words can say. Joe Morphy is who that message is to. A heavenly birthday. I love that.
2: Oh, that's so nice. Another one here. I'd like to say happy anniversary. 23 years to my husband, Rick Colville. We've been through so much. I can't wait to see what the next 23 years has in store for us. I love you so much, and thank you for sticking by my side. That was sent in by Tamara.
0: And we also had another heavenly birthday. No, that's wrong. Cordell wanted to wish from his dad up in heaven a happy birthday to his Aunt Paulette. There it is. Paulette Beaudry, happy birthday today. Cordell phoned that in this morning.
2: Yeah, happy birthday, Paulette. Also, Lauren and Dorothy Bergeron celebrating a huge anniversary today. Nice. 50 years. Congratulations. Best wishes from your family.
0: Hashtag life goals for all of us, Lauren and Dorothy. That is huge. 50th. Congratulations.
2: And congratulations to Rick and Tamara celebrating their anniversary today. They're the winners of our Luna Pizzeria pizza pie. Someone will be in touch to get this delicious pizza to you guys.
0: All right, hang tight. Coming up to 8 o'clock with our first 4-digit code for free gas or groceries. 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Sort of scrambling things up this morning. Roby, we did not bump Roby. We wouldn't dare.
2: Oh, we couldn't. He'd somehow grab his pickleball racket and hit a ball at us. But his pun of the day today is this. The largest mountains are always tired. It seems they don't ever rest.
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1: Good morning, I'm Jessica Minnie. Mostly sunny today. Here's what's happening in Brockville and area. Balmoral Place residents in Brockville have been without an elevator for more than 3 months, creating challenges for people with mobility issues. For resident Doreen Simpson, that has meant missed medical appointments and being unable to leave her apartment altogether.
7: I haven't been able to get out of this apartment since the 7th of May. I'm a type 2 diabetic. I have health issues. I can't get out for my blood work. I can't get out for doctor's appointments. Just in the last 2 weeks, I've had to cancel 4 doctor's appointments because I can't get out.
1: CYRIG management says replacement work is underway, but has not provided a date for when the elevator will be back in service. You can listen to the full story at brockvilledaily.ca and watch it on the MyFM and Giant FM Facebook pages. In Elizabethtown Kitley, Rob Smith could lose 30 days of pay over comments about firing township staff if elected mayor. The township's integrity commissioner recommended the penalty, calling the comments a serious breach of the code of conduct. Council was expected to consider the recommendation last night. Smith says that he accepts the findings and regrets his comments. And in Mallorytown, the unattached patient clinic will close October 30th as Ontario works to connect residents with long-term primary care. The Upper Canada Family Health Team says several local providers are accepting new patients. Residents without a family doctor or nurse practitioner are encouraged to register with Healthcare Connect online or by calling 811. The clinic says patients will be better served through long-term comprehensive care. And switching gears now to racing, last week, the Brockville Ontario Speedway saw some great action, and another big night is coming up this Saturday. Tim Baltz has a preview with a special focus on the modified and sportsman classes.
8: It was another great night last week at the Brockville Ontario Speedway. Tristan Draper held off Jonathan Ferguson to win the Dirt Car 358 modified feature, his fourth of the season, while Dylan Kirkland took over the points lead in the sportsman class with his first win of the year. Brad Tayon took advantage of a mistake by Bruno Boivin on the final lap to win his third street stock race of the season, while Andrew Hennessy came one step closer to a track title, winning his fourth Supernaut Truck Shop Crate Sprint Car race of the year. Garen Thompson also increased his point lead in novice sportsman competition with his second win of 2026. This week, the championship for the Ogilvy's Triple Crown Series for the 358 Modified and Sportsman divisions will be decided. Shane Pecor and Gavin Isley are tied for the series point lead on the sportsman side, while Chris Rabbi looks for his first Ogilvy's title and leads two-time defending series champion Steve Bernier by 18 markers. Novice sportsman, mini stock, and Supernaut Truck Shop crate sprints will be on the card, with hot laps and time trials beginning at 6 p.m. The first heat race rolls trackside at 7 at the Brockville Ontario Speedway. I'm Tim Baltz.
1: In sports, in the LPGA, Brooke Henderson enters round 2 of the KPCK Women's Open, 5 shots back of the leader. The Blue Jays downed the Rays 5-1 yesterday afternoon. In week 12 of CFL football, Montreal dominated Ottawa 46-16. And in week 3 of NFL preseason football, the Raiders squeezed past Houston 22-20. While San Francisco took care of the Chargers 41-17. I'm Jessica Minnie with the news that keeps you connected to where you live. Brockville 401 traffic and weather together next.
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1: Good morning, I'm Jessica Minnie. Time for What's Good in and around Brockville, where we catch up with local newsmakers and people doing interesting things in the community.
2: The Thousand Islands Watershed Land Trust has raised over $100,000 through a community event and Auction for Acres fundraiser. Executive Director Calder Schweitzer says gratitude is what he and his team are feeling with all the support.
3: All the folks that have already told us they're really believing in the work that we're doing and have made donations in addition to their ticket sales, it's really heartening. It really tells me that the Land Trust is on a good path.
2: The money will support its Keystone Connections project, which includes 9 conservation properties across the Frontenac Arch and Thousand Islands Watershed. Supporters came from Brockville, Ottawa, Athens, Mallorytown, Gananoque, and Kingston for the August 15th event. Read the full story right now at brockvilledaily.ca. In the newsroom, I'm Evan Gibb.
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7: No problems to report on the 401 from Kingston to Cornwall, with everything running smoothly and the 416 is looking good as well. For weather, today mainly sunny with fog patches dissipating in the morning, high 25, feeling like 28. Tonight, clear, low 11. Tomorrow, sunny in the morning, then a mix of sun and cloud with a chance of showers late in the afternoon, turning to showers overnight, high 27, low 17, and Sunday, showers, high 22. 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

0: 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Here's what's happening in Brockville.
1: Good morning, I'm Jessica Minnie. Here's what's coming up over the next 48 hours. It's everything you need to know.
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8: No problems to report on the 401 from Kingston to Cornwall, with everything running smoothly, and the 416 is looking good as well. For weather, today mainly sunny with fog patches dissipating in the morning, high 25, feeling like 28. Tonight, clear, low 11. Tomorrow, sunny in the morning, then a mix of sun and cloud with a chance of showers late in the afternoon, turning to showers overnight, high 27, low 17, and Sunday, showers, high 22. 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
1: Good morning, I'm Jessica Minnie. We can expect sunny conditions today. Here's what's happening in Brockville and area. The OPP is warning residents across eastern Ontario about cell phone service provider scams. Harper Cody has more.
2: Fraudsters pose as legitimate providers offering discounts, upgraded plans, or devices before requesting account details, security codes, or identification. Residents are urged to contact providers directly, never share passwords or codes, and report suspected fraud to police and the Canadian Anti-Fraud Center. In the newsroom, I'm Harper Cody.
1: Here in Brockville, residents at Balmoral Place say a three-month elevator outage is making daily life increasingly difficult. Some say they've missed medical appointments, struggled to carry groceries and laundry upstairs, and in some cases have been unable to leave their apartments. Resident Anne Gogolin says she's starting to give up hope.
3: When you get to be 84, you look at how many days you got, or how much, say, months you got. But in this position, you look and think, oh, I couldn't care if I die tomorrow. And many times I've thought about that. Not that I do something, but I just keep thinking, well, then this will go away.
1: CYREC management says the elevator was removed from a service after a TSSA inspection, and a replacement cylinder is being manufactured. There's still no completion date. You can listen to the full story at brockvilledaily.ca and watch it on the MyFM and Giant FM Facebook pages. In Elizabethtown Kitley, Rob Smith could face a 30-day pay penalty following an integrity commissioner's investigation into comments about firing staff if he became mayor. Smith is running for mayor in October and says he regrets his remarks. Council was expected to vote last night on the recommended penalty, which comes just ahead of the municipal election. And if you're looking for something family-friendly today, Touch a Truck 2026 is happening from 10 to 2 at the St. Lawrence College East parking lot. Organizer Matthias Stacey explains what visitors can expect.
4: 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There are tractor trailers, public works vehicles. 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There are fire and rescue vehicles. 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
1: The community barbecue sponsored by the United Way of Leeds and Grenville will also be held during the event. Admission is free and everyone is welcome. In sports, the Blue Jays beat the Rays 5-1, moving to within half a game of the American League wildcard spot. In the NFL preseason, Las Vegas got by Houston 22-20, and San Francisco cruised past the LA Chargers 41-17. Meanwhile, it was a tough night for Ottawa in the CFL, with Montreal winning 46-16. I'm Jessica Minnie with the news that keeps you connected to where you live. Brockville's 401 traffic and weather together next.
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1: Good morning, I'm Jessica Minnie. Time for What's Good in and around Brockville, where we catch up with local newsmakers and people doing interesting things in the community.
2: Over $100,000 has been raised for the Thousand Downs Watershed Land Trust conservation efforts. Executive Director Calder Schweitzer says all the volunteers made the Summer Appreciation Dinner a success.
3: Yeah, we're so fortunate to have the volunteer force that we do. They're dedicated. They're willing to, you know, come out here. We've been here, people working since like 9:30, 10 o'clock, putting everything together today for a 3 o'clock start. So I'm feeling very fortunate to have all the people around the land trust that we do.
2: The funds came from ticket sales and an auction for acres held August 15th. 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In the newsroom, I'm Evan Gibb.
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1: From the BrockvilleDaily.ca Weather Center, mainly sunny today with fog patches clearing this morning, a high of 25 feeling more like 28, stays clear tonight with a low of 11. Tomorrow starts sunny, then we'll see a mix of sun and cloud with a chance of late afternoon showers, high of 27 feeling more like 32, and then showers overnight with a low of 17. Then a change on Sunday with showers and a high of 22. A chance of showers continues Sunday night with a low of 15. Today's UV index is 7, which is high. 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
1: Good morning, I'm Jessica Minnie. Here's what's coming up over the next 48 hours. It's everything you need to know.
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1: From the BrockvilleDaily.ca Weather Center, mainly sunny today with fog patches clearing this morning. A high of 25, feeling more like 28. Stays clear tonight with a low of 11. Tomorrow starts sunny, then we'll see a mix of sun and cloud with a chance of late afternoon showers. High of 27, feeling more like 32, and then showers overnight with a low of 17. Then a change on Sunday with showers and a high of 22. A chance of showers continues Sunday night with a low of 15. Today's UV index is 7, which is high. 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

104.9 MyFM Brockville to those families heading to the Touch a Truck event. This free family-friendly event starts at 10. We'll go through until 2. That's in the parking lot, St. Lawrence College on Parkdale Ave here in Brockville. So if you have the kiddos, or if maybe you're with the grandkids today, bring them out to this. United Counties of Leeds and Grenville, the United Way, and St. Lawrence College are all teaming up for this event. So invited to bring children, grandchildren, hands-on experiences, a variety of vehicles, heavy equipment, emergency services, construction, transportation. Just think, all those big, gigantic trucks as they drive by and the kids' eyes just go, whoa. Yeah, those are the things you get to actually touch, be in many cases, sit in the driver's seat. Such a cool event for kids. So thanks to the Children's Services Department of the United Counties of Leeds and Grenville, St. Lawrence College, and United Way of Leeds and Grenville for putting on the Touch a Truck event, starting here shortly and going until 2, parking lot of St. Lawrence College, 2288 Parkdale Ave, here in Brockville. 104.9 MyFM, what did we learn on the show? Right after UB40 Red Red Wine.

0: FM, best mix of music and fun while we work through a Friday morning. It's Jamie, been in for Adam Weeks all week. Honor, privilege to be hanging out. This morning we were talking CNE, the Canadian National Exhibition. Never been, but I feel like I have, because for years I've been talking about this event in Toronto. It's just going to be chaotic for all those in the city. The transit, they think they have it figured out from their life in FIFA, where gajillions of people are traveling everywhere, but there's going to always be problems. Anyways, CNE is known for the food, the crazy concoctions. They have a whole hall for just food vendors to set up. And how weird can you get? That's pretty much when you sign up as a food vendor for the CNE. You got to ask yourself, how weird can I get with my food creations? There's some good ones this year. How about Booster Juice and Kraft Dinner? Because they've teamed up. Their regular Booster Juice, they've now thrown the Kraft Dinner cheese powder into it. Why they thought that would be a good idea, don't knock it till you try it. I'm absolutely all about that. I don't think I need to try this. A Kraft Dinner's cheese powder in a smoothie with like mango, pineapple, and frozen yogurt? I just can't see it. Cotton candy kicking chicken. So you have everything that sounds great about a waffle-wrapped jerk chicken hot dog. You got all your sauces on top. And then they throw cotton candy on it. Why? To be weird, because you got to be weird at the CNE. So many great ones. Footlong butter chicken taquito sounds quite fascinating. And then the Oreos stuffed with brie and deep fried. Oreos stuffed with brie, deep fried. A lot of good things in there, but do they work together? I don't know. Some of these know what they're up to. Others just try to be weird. It's hilarious. Gives us something to talk about once a year. CNE and all the crazy food concoctions. We're into some more music next with Duran Duran after we look at our community events calendar.
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2: From the BrockvilleDaily.ca News Center, I'm Evan Gibb. 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Three Brockville businesses are finalists for the 2026 Ben Tecamp Award. 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
2: Here's Brockville's three-day forecast. Mainly sunny skies all day, the high 25, it feels more like 28. Tonight we'll see clear skies with a low of 11. Tomorrow you can expect sunshine with increasing cloudiness and a slight chance of showers late in the afternoon, the high 27. And Sunday does look to be a wet one, as showers are expected all day with a high of 22. 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

0: FM, Jamie in for Adam Weeks. We were talking, Lorena and I, on MyFM in the morning this morning, how today is National Spumoni Day, and I was not familiar with. Lorena said her dad loved this, used to pretend he had to hide it in the freezer downstairs, as if anybody was going to steal it on him, but yeah, a very acquired taste, if you will, Spumoni ice cream. But we learned this morning that Lorena's dad, not alone.
1: Oh, good morning. I just want to tell Lorena I love Spumoni ice cream growing up, but you can't find it anymore. My husband used to say, oh, that's not, that has too many foreign objects in it. He wouldn't touch it.
2: It does, doesn't it?
0: You said you can't find it.
1: That's what I liked about it. It was delicious. But and I keep looking for it, but I've never seen it.
0: Oh, no way.
1: I guess it wasn't very popular.
2: No, it wasn't. Just you and my dad.
1: Probably a lot of other people.
0: I think it was
1: an Italian, maybe an Italian thing. I'm not sure, but
2: it is Italian good. For yeah. sure.
0: Absolutely. Yes. Well, who are we talking to?
1: Oh, my name is Linda McKenzie.
0: Oh, Linda, thank you so much.
2: Lovely.
0: A fellow.
1: Thanks, and if you find any anywhere, if you ever hear that somebody's selling some, I'd love to know where it is.
0: You want some black market Spumoni, okay? We'll keep our eyes.
1: Right. Yeah. The last thing I had that had foreign objects in it was Tragically Chip ice cream.
0: You got to try that?
1: Yeah.
2: You liked it?
1: Yes.
2: Oh, yum.
1: I like ice
2: foreign
1: cream.
2: Objects.
1: Well, great to talk to you and have a nice weekend.
0: You as well, Linda. Thank you.
2: Okay. Thanks.
1: Bye-bye.
2: Bye, Linda.
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0: When was the last time you changed your voicemail greeting? Do you even know? If I asked you right now what your voicemail greeting says, do you know? Most don't. In fact, we'll tell you how many and the last time the average person changed their voicemail greeting. Coming up in our 11 o'clock hour.

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1: From the BrockvilleDaily.ca News Center, I'm Evan Gibb. Residents at Brockville's Balmoral Place say a three-month elevator outage is making daily life increasingly difficult. 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The Mallorytown Unattached Patient Clinic will close October 30th as Ontario works to connect residents with long-term primary care. And the Brockville Ontario Speedway will feature a big night of racing this Saturday, especially for the modified and sportsman classes. 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
6: Here's Brockville's three-day forecast. Mainly sunny skies all day, the high 25, it feels more like 28. Tonight we'll see clear skies with a low of 11. Tomorrow you can expect sunshine with increasing cloudiness and a slight chance of showers late in the afternoon, the high 27. And Sunday does look to be a wet one, as showers are expected all day with a high of 22. 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

0: My FM, it's been so great spending this Friday morning with you. Jamie in for Adam Weeks. This morning, our Gardening Minute with Mark Cullen. He was talking not necessarily any advice or about one specific thing, just about the season, where we're at in the gardening year, and the importance of slowing down.
1: I am a bit of an obsessive gardener. I tend to get out there as the sun's coming up, 6, 7, 7:30 in the morning. And that's my favorite time to be out there. It's quiet. The pollinator activity is at its peak before the sun gets high in the sky midday. And so we tend to see work wherever we look, right? We see the weeds. We see what needs pruning. We see what needs harvesting. But there's a reason why we put all the chairs and benches and things in our garden. And it's not just for the visitors. It's also for us, folks. It's for the gardeners. And the reason I say, Jamie, slow down. I call it hammock time. Yeah. Slow down in August. Number one, it's hot. Like, why overexert yourself? There's no need. And number two, by slowing down and giving yourself moments in the garden where you're not doing anything but observing what's going on around the flowers, the vegetables, the trees, what you will see within minutes is stuff that you would never see as long as you're active in the garden. If you're out there pulling weeds and doing this, that, and the other thing, you don't see what you do see when you slow down. And I'm telling you, the activity this time of year in the garden is extraordinary. The amount of pollination that's going on. There is a lot of activity in the garden, and I'll leave it at that. But you have to slow down to see it.
0: Well, Mark has been fantastic on Friday mornings. The jump on MyFM in the morning with all some gardening tips and advice, where we're at in the season, little observations like that. He represents a group called Trees for Life, and they are maximizing the amount of trees going in the ground. If there's ever any tree planting event that you're hosting, get in touch with treesforlife.ca.
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0: That is it for me over and out. It's Jamie. I've been in for Adam Weeks all this week. Emily's coming up during your lunch hour. She's going to talk about something called the self-date. Some people can be by themselves, spend time with themselves. Others, they get in their own head. It drives them absolutely nuts. Which one are you? She'll be asking. 855-946-6936. Leaving you now, MyFM Music from Miles Smith. 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
1: Good afternoon. Mainly sunny skies, the high 25, it feels more like 28. I'm Evan Gibb. Here's what's happening in Brockville and area. Residents at Brockville's Balmoral Place say a three-month elevator outage is making daily life increasingly difficult. Some report missed medical appointments, trouble carrying groceries and laundry upstairs, and being unable to leave their apartments. Resident Ann Gogolin says she's beginning to give up hope.
2: When you get to be 84, you look at how many days you got, or how much, say, months you got. But in this position, you look and think, oh, I couldn't care if I die tomorrow. And many times I've thought about that. Not that I do something, but I just keep thinking, well, then this will go away.
1: CyRig Management says the elevator was removed from service after a TSSA inspection and that a replacement cylinder is being manufactured, with no completion date given. Visit brockvilledaily.ca to listen to the full story and check out the MyFM and Giant FM Facebook pages to watch it. Over 1,500 patients in Leeds and Grenville have been connected to primary care since May. Ontario Health Minister Sylvia Jones was in Brockville Thursday to highlight the progress. MPP Steve Clark said Jones also toured Brockville General Hospital and the Commonwealth Public School property recently acquired by BGH.
3: And I wanted her to see the Commonwealth School property, which is the latest property that the BGH, we'd love to be able to get closer to a primary care hub being announced there, and sort of an opportunity to divert people who might be unattached to a diversion clinic and get them attached and get them help.
1: Since January 2025, over 437,000 people have been connected to primary care across Ontario. Last week, the Brockville Ontario Speedway saw some great racing and will feature a big night of racing this Saturday, especially for the modified and sportsman classes. Here's Tim Baltz with more.
4: It was another great night last week at the Brockville Ontario Speedway. Tristan Draper held off Jonathan Ferguson to win the Dirt Car 358 modified feature, his fourth of the season, while Dylan Kirkland took over the points lead in the sportsman class with his first win of the year. Brad Tayon took advantage of a mistake by Bruno Boivin on the final lap to win his third street stock race of the season, while Andrew Hennessy came one step closer to a track title, winning his fourth Supernaut Truck Shop Crate Sprint Car race of the year. Garen Thompson also increased his point lead in novice sportsman competition with his second win of 2026. This week, the championship for the Ogilvy's Triple Crown Series for the 358 modified and sportsman divisions will be decided. Shane Pecor and Gavin Isley are tied for the series point lead on the sportsman side, while Chris Rabby looks for his first Ogilvy's title and leads two-time defending series champion Steve by 18 markers. Novice sportsman, mini stock, and Supernaut Truck Shop crate sprints will be on the card, with hot laps and time trials beginning at 6 p.m. The first heat race rolls trackside at 7 at the Brockville Ontario Speedway. I'm Tim Baltz.
1: And the Brockville community has come through in a big way for the Brockville and Area Food Bank. The second annual All Hands on Deck Food Drive collected over $24,000 in cash and over 2,300 pounds of food. Organizers say the donations will provide about 1 month of food resources. A huge thank you goes to everyone for their support. In sports, Brooke Henderson tees off at 1:15 in round 2 of the CPKC Women's Open in Edmonton. She currently sits 3 under, tied for 14th. And in Major League Baseball, the Blue Jays open up a set with the Yankees just after 7. I'm Evan Gibb with the news that keeps you connected to where you live. Brockville's 3-day weather next.
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Here's Brockville's three-day forecast. Mainly sunny skies all day, the high 25, it feels more like 28. Tonight we'll see clear skies with a low of 11. Tomorrow you can expect sunshine with increasing cloudiness and a slight chance of showers late in the afternoon, the high 27. And Sunday does look to be a wet one, as showers are expected all day with a high of 22. 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
1: I'm Harper Cody. 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
1: I'm Harper Cody. 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

0: 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Well, I am getting lots of texts today. 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Well, many people are saying they wouldn't. But there are a few that said, yeah, absolutely, I do that all the time. Well, I'm going to reveal what that says about your personality coming up.
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1: Here's Brockville's three-day forecast. Mainly sunny skies all day, the high 25, it feels more like 28. Tonight we'll see clear skies with a low of 11. Tomorrow you can expect sunshine with increasing cloudiness and a slight chance of showers late in the afternoon, the high 27. And Sunday does look to be a wet one, as showers are expected all day with a high of 22. Win free gas or groceries for a year. 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
1: I'm Harper Cody. 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
1: 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Well, a lot of people are now going on solo dates, and they are either going out dining, to the movies, whatever it may be. And actually, this phenomenon is starting to happen because people are choosing that they want to choose their own independence, their own solitude, and they want to do this because they want to enjoy their own company. And in fact, some studies say that this is actually a great way to really kind of love yourself and be happy with your own comfortability. And others say that, no, that's just loneliness. You kind of look like a loner, but I choose the latter. 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
1: I'm Harper Cody. Yesterday's All Hands on Deck food drive at the Real Canadian Superstore and No Frills was a massive success, beating last year's total. 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For this year's All Hands on Deck food drive. 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
1: From the BrockvilleDaily.ca News Center, I'm Harper Cody. Over 1,500 patients in Leeds and Granville have been connected to primary care since May. Ontario Health Minister Sylvia Jones was in Brockville yesterday to highlight the progress. The nomination deadline for the October municipal election is today. We'll have an updated look at the race for mayor and city council. And yesterday's All Hands on Deck food drive raised $25,000 and over 2,300 pounds of food for the Brockville and Area Food Bank. Everything that matters in Brockville and Area, you'll hear it right here on 104.9 MyFM and see it at brockvilledaily.ca.
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5: Here's Brockville's three-day forecast. Mainly sunny skies all day, the high 25, it feels more like 28. Tonight we'll see clear skies with a low of 11. Tomorrow you can expect sunshine with increasing cloudiness and a slight chance of showers late in the afternoon, the high 27. And Sunday does look to be a wet one, as showers are expected all day with a high of 22. Win free gas or groceries for a year. Get the pin, enter to win at brockvilledaily.ca.
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1: I'm Harper Cody. Yesterday's All Hands on Deck food drive at the Real Canadian Superstore and No Frills was a massive success, beating last year's total. 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

0: MyFM, your at work and at home station. Hey there, it is Emily. We are taking a look at the brain buster of the day. And that is 2/3 of people are obsessive about one particular thing in their home. And that is where they sit. Whether that be the couch, the kitchen table, a chair in the living room. You just have that particular spot or that chair that you gotta sit in. And you know what? It's true. Because you don't take grandma's seat. Everyone just sort of has their own side, their own city area, and it's just how it goes. Sometimes it's like unsaid and just happens. Goes with the flow. My fiance and I, we just sort of randomly picked sides of the bed. We didn't even really say anything. We just ended up sleeping there, and that's just how we sleep now. It happens. I'm curious, do you have a special spot? 855-WIN-MY-FM. Coming up, we're going to be talking about back to school. How can you make that transition easier for the kids?
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0: 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That's all coming up after 2. 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
1: I'm Harper Cody. 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For this year's All Hands on Deck food drive. 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
1: From the BrockvilleDaily.ca News Center, I'm Harper Cody. Over 1,500 patients in Leeds and Granville have been connected to primary care since May. Ontario Health Minister Sylvia Jones was in Brockville yesterday to highlight the progress. The nomination deadline for the October municipal election is today. We'll have an updated look at the race for mayor and city council. And yesterday's All Hands on Deck food drive raised $25,000 and over 2,300 pounds of food for the Brockville and Area Food Bank. Everything that matters in Brockville and Area, you'll hear it right here on 104.9 MyFM and see it at brockvilledaily.ca.
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6: Here's Brockville's 3-day forecast. Mainly sunny skies all day, the high 25, it feels more like 28. Tonight we'll see clear skies with a low of 11. Tomorrow you can expect sunshine with increasing cloudiness and a slight chance of showers late in the afternoon, the high 27. And Sunday does look to be a wet one, as showers are expected all day with a high of 22. 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
0: That is all for me this evening. 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We got Keith and Wendy keeping you company at 3 o'clock. 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

0: Maroon 5, She Will Be Loved. It's Keith, My FM in the Afternoon. Wendy is off for the next couple of days, enjoying a little bit of T.O., but we're going to still be hanging out, talking about stuff, you know, and just a little update. We did have a couple people asking about the perfume situation in the room. I don't know if you heard yesterday, but Wendy decided that yesterday was going to be the day she decided to spray a brand new perfume in studio and essentially smoked us out of the room. Still smells a little bit like it, but I've got some fans going, and I don't know, we need some sage, maybe get like an exorcist in here, see if we can get this thing cleansed by the time the show's done. And speaking of the show, coming up a little later on, we're going to be talking about pasta sauce, hiding places, and what some of the Harry Potter cast are having to do for money these days. It's all coming up on My FM in the Afternoon.
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1: From the BrockvilleDaily.ca News Center, I'm Harper Cody. Over 1,500 patients in Leeds and Granville have been connected to primary care since May. Ontario Health Minister Sylvia Jones was in Brockville yesterday to highlight the progress. The nomination deadline for the October municipal election is today. We'll have an updated look at the race for mayor and city council. And yesterday's All Hands on Deck food drive raised $25,000 and over 2,300 pounds of food for the Brockville and Area Food Bank. Everything that matters in Brockville and Area, you'll hear it right here on 104.9 MyFM and see it at brockvilledaily.ca.
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7: Here's Brockville's three-day forecast. Mainly sunny skies all day, the high 25, it feels more like 28. Tonight we'll see clear skies with a low of 11. Tomorrow you can expect sunshine with increasing cloudiness and a slight chance of showers late in the afternoon, the high 27. And Sunday does look to be a wet one, as showers are expected all day with a high of 22. Win free gas or groceries for a year. 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

0: Virginia to Vegas, Better Man, My FM in the afternoon. It's Keith Solo today. And speaking of solo, you might have a very big choice on your hands that you're going to have to make all by yourself. Would you rather win free groceries or free gas for an entire year? And I should specify it's like gas for your car, not indigestion or anything like that. 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Very tough choice. You know, we're getting into back to school times. Maybe you're driving the kids to school and that's going to suck up some gas. Maybe you're the one of the family who buys all their groceries for them. That's going to suck a lot of money out of your bank account too. So whichever one you would rather have, make sure you're listening for all the pin codes. We give them away every day at 8, 11, 2, and 3. So if you missed the one earlier this hour, you're going to have to wait until 8 a.m. tomorrow morning to get a brand new one, and then just keep racking up as many of those as you can. You enter them all on our website, and each one gets you another chance to have that choice. 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
0: 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Coming up next hour, we are going to be talking about one celebrity who had a sibling of theirs hide something that they definitely shouldn't have had in a place that nobody would have thought. So, did you ever have like a favorite hiding spot when you were a kid? Or did anybody try and hide anything weird from you? Did you find anything strange? 855-WIN-MY-FM, let us know, and we'll talk more about that coming up in just a little bit. 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

0: It's 4 o'clock. Here's what's happening in Brockville.
1: Good afternoon. Clear tonight. Low of 13. I'm Harper Cody. Here's what's happening in Brockville and area. Over 1,500 patients in Leeds and Grenville have been connected to primary care since May. Ontario Health Minister Sylvia Jones was in Brockville yesterday to highlight the progress. MPP Steve Clark said Jones also toured Brockville General Hospital and the Commonwealth Public School property recently acquired by BGH.
2: And I wanted her to see the Commonwealth School property, which is the latest property that the BGH, we'd love to be able to get closer to a primary care hub being announced there, and sort of an opportunity to divert people who might be unattached to a diversion clinic and get them attached and get them help.
1: Since January of last year, more than 437,000 people have been connected to primary care across the province. The 2026 Brockville municipal election takes place October 26th, and the nomination period closed today at 2 p.m. Cameron Wales and Tom Linton remain as the two candidates for mayor, along with 13 running for the 8 council seats and 4 campaigning for the school board trustee positions. More information is available online through the city's website at brockvilledaily.ca. Residents at Balmoral Place in Brockville say a 3-month-plus elevator outage is making daily life increasingly difficult. Some report missed medical appointments, trouble carrying groceries and laundry upstairs, and being unable to leave their apartments altogether. Resident Ann Gogolin says she's starting to give up hope.
3: When you get to be 84... you look at how many days you got, or how many, say, months you got. But in this position, you look and think, oh, I couldn't care if I die tomorrow. And many times I've thought about that. Not that I do something, but I just keep thinking, well, then this will go away.
1: CyRig Management says the elevator was removed from service after an inspection and that a replacement cylinder is being manufactured with no completion date provided. Visit BrockvilleDaily.ca to listen to the full story and visit the MyFM and Giant FM Facebook pages to watch it. And the all-hands-on-deck food drive yesterday at the Real Canadian Superstore and No Frills has raised $25,000 for the Brockville and Area Food Bank. The event collected $24,760 in cash and over 2,300 pounds of food, surpassing last year's total. The Arma L. Sifton Charitable Foundation added another donation to bring the grand total to $25,000. In sports, Brooke Henderson is 4 shots back of the leader after round 2 of the CPKC Women's Open. The Blue Jays visit the Yankees tonight, and in NFL preseason action, week 3, the Steelers host the Jets, Jaguars welcome the Panthers, and the Broncos entertain the Packers. I'm Harper Cody with the news that keeps you connected to where you live. Brockville's 401 traffic and weather together next.
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8: A collision on Highway 401 West at Church Road has left shoulder and left lane closed. And just west of Kingston, there's a major crash on Highway 401 East, so if you're headed that direction coming back, expect delays and plan to take alternate routes. For weather, tonight clear with low of 13. Tomorrow sunny with increasing cloudiness and a chance of showers starting in the afternoon, high 27, low 17. And Sunday, showers, high 23, low 14. 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

0: big old bottle of Ragu. It's craziness. 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

0: Coleman Hal, Two Heads, My FM in the Afternoon. It's Keith, and where's the weirdest place you've ever found something hidden, or maybe hidden something yourself? 1-855-WIN-MY-FM. We're talking about this because comedian Dane Cook has a documentary coming out where he claims that his half-brother stole at least $12 million from him, and he hid it in all sorts of places, even wrapped up in plastic inside cans of pasta sauce. So, where's the weirdest place you've found something hidden? Steve, what's up?
1: I remember when we were growing up, my brother would only want to eat butter sandwiches for lunch at school. So every day, my mom made them for him for years. Then one day, I think we were like 12 or 13, and I was snooping around in his room like brothers do. I opened up the suitcase in his closet, and it's full, years worth of these moldy butter sandwiches that he just never ate because he was too scared to tell mom they didn't actually like them.
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12: A collision on Highway 401 West at Church Road currently has the left shoulder and left lane closed, but there is currently no slowdown on the 401 from Kingston to Cornwall. Although, if you're coming back on the 401 East into Kingston, there is a major crash that has traffic backed up pretty good right now, so expect delays and plan to take an alternate route. And the 416 also is looking pretty good. For weather, tonight clear with low of 13. Tomorrow sunny with increasing cloudiness and a chance of showers starting in the afternoon, high 27, low 17. And Sunday, showers, high 23, low 14. 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
1: Flowers Need Rain, Preston Pablo and Banks and Ranks, My FM in the Afternoon. It's Keith. And you've just got a couple hours left to get entered in our Summer Is For Radio contest. Today's the final day. After this, those QR codes go away and you don't have any more chances to win a brand new barbecue, 4 Blue Jays tickets, and $500. 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But this is it. We're the only ones that want to give you all those three things together. So make sure that if you haven't already, you get out to any one of the incredible local sponsors that have partnered up with this for Summer Is For Radio. 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
8: A collision on Highway 401 West at Church Road currently has the left shoulder and left lane closed, but there is currently no slowdown on the 401 from Kingston to Cornwall. Although, if you're coming back on the 401 East into Kingston, there is a major crash that has traffic backed up pretty good right now, so expect delays and plan to take an alternate route. And the 416 also is looking pretty good. For weather, tonight clear with a low of 13. Tomorrow sunny with increasing cloudiness and a chance of showers starting in the afternoon, high 27, low 17. And Sunday, showers, high 23, low 14. 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
1: Good afternoon. Clear tonight. Low of 13. I'm Harper Cody. Here's what's happening in Brockville and area. Brockville voters will head to the polls for this year's municipal election on October 26th. The nomination period closed this afternoon at 2 o'clock. Cameron Wales and Tom Linton will contend for mayor. For council, the 13 candidates are Randy Chase, Solange Courteau, Chris Culhane, Phil Deary, Ida Duke, Jill Duffin, Jane Fullerton, Jeremy Newman, Cody Nolan, Ian Roberts, Louise Severson, Bianca Timmerman, and Bruce Wiley. More information is available on the city's website. We have a link at brockvilledaily.ca. Elizabethtown-Kittley Township Council will revisit a procedural error from last night's special meeting involving a motion to publish an integrity commissioner's report online. The motion was initially approved after a tie-breaking mayoral vote, but an abstention should have counted as a negative vote. The township says the motion was therefore defeated and the report will not be published online. And last week, the Brockville Ontario Speedway saw some great racing and will feature a big night of racing again tomorrow night, especially for the modified and sportsman classes. Here's Tim Baltz with a preview.
2: It was another great night last week at the Brockville Ontario Speedway. Tristan Draper held off Jonathan Ferguson to win the Dirt Car 358 Modified feature, his fourth of the season, while Dylan Kirkland took over the points lead in the sportsman class with his first win of the year. Brad Tayon took advantage of a mistake by Bruno Boivin on the final lap to win his third street stock race of the season, while Andrew Hennessy came one step closer to a track title, winning his fourth Supernaut Truck Shop Crate Sprint Car race of the year. Garen Thompson also increased his point lead in novice sportsman competition with his second win of 2026. This week, the championship for the Ogilvy's Triple Crown Series for the 358 Modified and Sportsman divisions will be decided. Shane Pecor and Gavin Isley are tied for the series point lead on the sportsman side, while Chris Rabby looks for his first Ogilvy's title and leads two-time defending series champion Steve Bernier by 18 markers. Novice sportsman, mini stock, and Supernaut Truck Shop crate sprints will be on the card, with hot laps and time trials beginning at 6 p.m. The first heat race rolls trackside at 7 at the Brockville Ontario Speedway. I'm Tim Baltz.
1: Also in sports, Brooke Henderson is four shots back of the leader after round two of the CPKC Women's Open. The Blue Jays visit the Yankees tonight, and in week three of NFL preseason football, the Steelers host the Jets. Jaguars welcome the Panthers, and the Broncos entertain the Packers. I'm Harper Cody with the news that keeps you connected to where you live, Brockville's 401 traffic and weather together next.
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7: A collision at Highway 401 West at Church Road currently has the left shoulder and left lane closed, but things don't seem to be getting backed up right now. However, further down the highway, just before you get to Gananoque, it is slowing down a little bit, so expect delays. The 416, though, is looking pretty good. For weather, tonight clear with low of 13. Tomorrow, sunny with increasing cloudiness and a chance of showers starting in the afternoon, high 27, low 17. And Sunday, showers, high 23, low 14. 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

0: Loud Luxury, My FM in the afternoon. It's Keith, and we got to talk about Neutrogena for a second. You may have heard their name coming up a little more often over the last week and a bit because of the very sudden and unfortunate passing of Hayden Panettiere. She was a spokesperson for them for years, but after dealing with some postpartum depression and speaking openly about it, she claimed that that is when Neutrogena dropped her, fired her, stopped using her for ad campaigns and stuff like that. Well, now that those interviews and that all that stuff has been coming back up again, Neutrogena have released a statement late yesterday saying that for a decade, Hayden was a valued member of our Neutrogena community, and we understand that we may not have made her feel supported during a very difficult time, and that's not what Neutrogena stands for or wants to be. And then basically they went on to say that they're going to make some investments in longstanding community health partners that are going to give women more access to the support they need, including care for postpartum depression, which is obviously a very good thing, but at the same time, just infuriating, because it should take somebody's death for you to realize that as a brand that probably at least 80 to 85% of your products are geared towards women should be supporting women.
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8: A collision at Highway 401 West at Church Road currently has the left shoulder and left lane closed, but things don't seem to be getting backed up right now. However, further down the highway, just before you get to Gananoque, it is slowing down a little bit, so expect delays. The 416, though, is looking pretty good. For weather, tonight clear with low of 13. Tomorrow sunny with increasing cloudiness and a chance of showers starting in the afternoon, high 27, low 17. And Sunday, showers, high 23, low 14. 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More traffic in minutes.

0: My FM in the afternoon, that's Tyler Shaw. I am Keith, and I am also out of here. Enjoy your weekend, whatever you're going to be doing. Hopefully, you're doing it very well. And if that includes checking out the Tragically Hip rebroadcast of their final show, which happened 10 years ago this week, that's what I'm going to be doing tomorrow, and I think that airs at like 7 p.m. So that's right around my kids' bedtime. So I guess that's going to go one of two ways. Either they are going to learn about a little bit of Canadian history, or they're going to bed early, one or the other.
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4: Traffic appears to be at a standstill both ways on the 401 just east of Gananoque, likely because of a collision. Otherwise, everything seems to be good from Kingston to Cornwall, and the 416 looks nice as well. For weather, tonight clear with a low of 13. Tomorrow sunny with increasing cloudiness and a chance of showers starting in the afternoon, high 27, low 17. And Sunday, showers, high 23, low 14. 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

0: It's 6 o'clock. Here's what's happening in Brockville.
1: Good afternoon. Clear tonight. Low of 13. I'm Harper Cody. Here's what's happening in Brockville and area. Over 1,500 patients in Leeds and Grenville have been connected to primary care since May. Ontario Health Minister Sylvia Jones was in Brockville yesterday to highlight the progress. MPP Steve Clark said Jones also toured Brockville General Hospital and the Commonwealth Public School property recently acquired by BGH.
2: And I wanted her to see the Commonwealth School property, which is the latest property that the BGH, we'd love to be able to get closer to a primary care hub being announced there and sort of an opportunity to divert people who might be unattached to a diversion clinic and get them attached and get them help.
1: Since January of last year, more than 437,000 people have been connected to primary care across the province. The 2026 Brockville municipal election takes place October 26th, and the nomination period closed today at 2 p.m. Cameron Wales and Tom Linton remain as the two candidates for mayor, along with 13 running for the 8 council seats and 4 campaigning for the school board trustee positions. More information is available online through the city's website at brockvilledaily.ca. Residents at Balmoral Place in Brockville say a 3-month-plus elevator outage is making daily life increasingly difficult. Some report missed medical appointments, trouble carrying groceries and laundry upstairs, and being unable to leave their apartments altogether. Resident Anne Gogolin says she's starting to give up hope.
3: When you get to be 84... you look at how many days you got, or how many, say, months you got. But in this position, you look and think, oh, I couldn't care if I die tomorrow. And many times I've thought about that. Not that I do something, but I just keep thinking, well, then this will go away.
1: Cyrig Management says the elevator was removed from service after an inspection and that a replacement cylinder is being manufactured with no completion date provided. Visit BrockvilleDaily.ca to listen to the full story and visit the MyFM and Giant FM Facebook pages to watch it. And the all-hands-on-deck food drive yesterday at the Real Canadian Superstore and No Frills has raised $25,000 for the Brockville and Area Food Bank. The event collected $24,760 in cash and over 2,300 pounds of food, surpassing last year's total. The Arma L. Sifton Charitable Foundation added another donation to bring the grand total to $25,000. In sports, Brooke Henderson is 4 shots back of the leader after round 2 of the CPKC Women's Open. The Blue Jays visit the Yankees tonight, and in NFL preseason action, week 3, the Steelers host the Jets, Jaguars welcome the Panthers, and the Broncos entertain the Packers. I'm Harper Cody with the news that keeps you connected to where you live. Brockville's 401 traffic and weather together next.
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9: No problems to report on the 401 from Kingston to Cornwall, with traffic moving smoothly in both directions, and the 416 is looking good as well. For weather, tonight clear with low of 13. Tomorrow sunny with increasing cloudiness and a chance of showers starting in the afternoon, high 27, low 17. And Sunday, showers, high 23, low 14. 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

0: TG on 90s. We are building a great list. Of course, if you have 90s movies, that's what we're talking about tonight. You want to throw them on my list. I'm going to try to get to all the big ones. Some might slip through the cracks, so let me know on the text. I'll give you the number here in a second. This movie from 1996, it was so good, I think they went to the well too many times with the sequels, but the original Scream was great. It really revived that slasher genre. Tension, humor, it had it all. It reinvented that rules of being aware of the killer. Wes Craven, his wink at the genre that he also helped to define. The first one was great because you had Courtney Cox. What was her husband's name at the time? God, I can see his face, but I can't think of it. Someone will tell me on the text. God, what was his name? I can see his face. But just a great cast. Neve Campbell, great. What was that guy's name? Somebody text me the name. It's driving me nuts. I guess I could Google it, too. All right. Here's the number if you have a suggestion or a 90s song you want me to play. 90s movies tonight. That's what we're highlighting. 90s music every Friday. 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
5: No problems to report on the 401 from Kingston to Cornwall, with traffic moving smoothly in both directions, and the 416 is looking good as well. For weather, tonight clear with low of 13, tomorrow sunny with increasing cloudiness and a chance of showers starting in the afternoon, high 27, low 17, and Sunday, showers, high 23, low 14. 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

0: My FM, we're highlighting 90s movies tonight, and I wrote down four, so every hour I'm going to give you my number one movie of the hour. The final one we'll do a bit later is what I think is the best 90s movie of all time. But this hour, number one, 1991, Silence of the Lambs. Horror, crime, psychological thriller, flawlessly executed. You got Anthony Hopkins playing a chilling portrayal of Hannibal Lecter. It won 5 Oscars. Man, Silence of the Lambs. That's your number one movie this hour. We'll keep the list going. Send me your suggestions at 855-WIN-MY-FM. 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
7: No problems to report on the 401 from Kingston to Cornwall, with traffic moving smoothly in both directions, and the 416 is looking good as well. For weather, tonight clear with low of 13. Tomorrow sunny with increasing cloudiness and a chance of showers starting in the afternoon, high 27, low 17. And Sunday, showers, high 23, low 14. 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
1: 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I'll give you the number here in a second. 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

0: I'm starting to realize as we go through the list of 90s influential movies, there were a lot of movies in the 90s that were really whacked out. This one was cool, though, because it put John Cusack in a very different role. It was surreal, existential. It was completely original, that's for sure. It launched Charlie Kaufman's screenwriting fame. And in the movie, John Cusack enters John Malkovich's brain. Literally. 1999 brought us Being John Malkovich. I love John Cusack, and I love John Malkovich. But that was another movie I didn't get it. I was like, I think you need to smoke more pot or something. I might have to revisit it. 855-WIN-MY-FM. 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

0: My FM, we cannot highlight great movies of the 90s tonight without bringing in Pixar. Now, I know there's always these lists that exist of like the best Pixar movies of all time. And we can have a long conversation of what number one should be because there's so many good ones. But on my list, the number one Pixar movie, it's not Cars, it's not Finding Nemo, it's from 1995. First fully CGI animated feature, a game changer. Humor, heart, innovation. Made adults cry about plastic toys. From 95. If you're going to binge watch something from the 90s this weekend, you throw Toy Story on that list. I think that's the best Pixar movie. You can disagree with me. More to come as we make our way through a Friday night together. 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
11: Here's Brockville's three-day forecast from the BrockvilleDaily.ca Weather Center. Tonight, clear sky at a low of 13. Tomorrow, sunshine, then increasing cloudiness with a chance of showers. Late in the afternoon, it will feel like 32. Sunday, showers at a high of 23. I'm Harper Cody with Brockville's Breaking.

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0: TGI 90s, we're making a list of the most influential and fun movies of the 90s. And last hour I said the number one movie was Silence of the Lambs. 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This time around, I'm saying the number one movie, throw it on your list, 1999, The Matrix. 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Cool themes, reality control, awakening. 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I think The Matrix deserves to be our number one movie this hour. So far we've had Silence of the Lambs and The Matrix. What else will make our number one list? You'll find out coming up. 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
1: Always looking for your suggestions as well. We're highlighting some of the most interesting movies of the 90s. Maybe you have one I don't have on my list. Let me know on the text. Also, I'd be happy to play any 90s requests you have tonight, and let me know what you're doing. It's John. Always glad that you're with me. The text number to jump on board is 855-WIN-MY-FM.